The Lord is a strong tower. The righteous runneth into it and is safe. Isaiah chapter 54, verse 17. No weapon that is formed against thee shall prosper, and every tongue that shall rise against thee in judgment thou shalt condemn. This is the heritage of the servants of the Lord, and their righteousness is of me.

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I can't stop until every nation getting the message. I'ma tell the story of my risen king. I mean, how can I not? He came for me to cover everything. I used to be the kid on

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Break through the padlock. Roll like Gallagher. But I ain't playing no games. Me and Josh had a talk. Thought I made the right moves. My career not adding up. Met some Christian artists who think they celebrities. I went to 3 award shows. I fell asleep right in the front row. Why they act like they don't?

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4: brothers and sisters. I want to welcome you back to life. Back to the one that can make your next chapter your best chapter.

Seasons change the color so quickly, it's hard to keep up with the leaves. Cause everybody leaves. On my birthday, Kobe, Gigi, and Seven Souls remind me that the tree of life is so uncertain. And tomorrow has unpredictabilities as colorful as the smiles that took off that day. May that Sunday morning resonate past trophies and trinkets and the ongoing pursuit of more to sober us with the humbling truth. My life and your life. It's just a vapor. And if what you see is all you see, then you do not see all there is to be seen. Quickly.

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Where have I been when it seems like I'm hiding under a rock? 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I'm too weak to speak in the stillness of prayer. 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

0: Central Florida's number one station for uplifting, inspirational, and encouraging music. God is Obvious Radio. I was blinded.
1: You gave me eyes to see. Timing is all about knowing what to do, when to do it. So your timing, what should you be doing this month? What should you be doing in this year to help to bring life back, to bring life back into your dreams? And if your business is failing, how can you get your business off of life support? And if you are in an industry, if you're a doctor, a lawyer, if

You're an educator, a scientist, a technologist. How can you not climb the ladder of success, but soar into new realms of greatness? And this is why the enemy wants to distract you. And you've got to refocus. How do you refocus? You refocus with that vision. Because out of a vision grows strategy. Out of strategy grows goals. Out of goals grows time frames. Out of time frames grows activities based on those goals, every activity, and within a 24-hour period. And then within that 24-hour period, that creates habits, and habits create lifestyle. And your lifestyle dictates to that abundant life that we were talking about. It's about gaining clarity for action. What do I do today? What do I do tomorrow? You have clarity. The way that you bring clarity to confusion, because a lot of people say to me, I'm confused, I don't know what I should be doing. Clarity destroys confusion. So if you want to get rid of your confusion, you bring clarity. So you're not just strolling through life, wondering, you know, why do I feel this way? Why am I depressed? It is because now you have tools that you're going to able to live this abundant life. So living the abundant life is going to take a lot of clarity. It's going to take vision. And then also, as you wait on the Lord for your breakthrough, it takes patience and it takes faith. So when we talk about distractions, God wants to deliver you and help you to transition from confusion and complaining to clarity, trust, and manifestation. He wants to give you success. He wants to give you prosperity. But as long as you're complaining about government, and you are complaining about your family, and you're complaining about your staff members, or complaining about this or that, you should be now innovating. This is a season of innovation. Another word for vision is focus. So when the enemy comes to steal, kill, and destroy, he wants to steal, kill, and destroy your focus. Don't let distractions rob you or your purpose of vision. Don't let it. Don't let people distract you. Don't let the news media distract you. You've got to be able to understand that focus holds the key to your success, your progress, you know, and your prosperity. Your mind is wired to always get what it is consistently thinking about and consistently focused on. Your mind is wired to do that. As a man thinketh in his heart, so is he. What are you constantly thinking about? And that's going to give you an understanding of what you are focusing on. Whatever you focus on grows in importance and in priority, and it affects your destiny. Your future is attached to your focus. And if you don't like where you are today, you've got to be able to change what you focus on, because today holds the key for your tomorrow. Whatsoever things are true, whatsoever things are noble, whatsoever things are right, whatsoever things are pure, whatsoever things are lovely, whatsoever things are admirable, if there be any excellence or praiseworthiness, think on these things. And this is going to be important for you to be able to qualify your focus.

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0: We're Central Florida's game changer, bringing you the best in holy hip-hop and RNG.
1: I think our human condition actually needs a defense attorney. All of us needs a defense attorney. And more than this, we need someone to advocate for us, advocate for our life, especially if you are being attacked by the enemy. We need a defense attorney. The thing about sin is this, that it will take you further than you want to go, make you pay more than you want to pay, make you stay longer than you want to stay. Sin will always misalign you to the quality of life that God has for you. Jesus came that you may have life and have it more abundantly. Reading the Bible becomes important. Reading Jesus' words and really wanting to embody his words in terms of right living. Sin is the opposite of righteousness, isn't it? The opposite of sin is right living. And this is what Jesus came to do. He came to give you a quality of life that you cannot get outside of a relationship with God. I mean, you know, you take a fish out of the water, it dies. You take a plant out of soil, it dies. And when you take your heart away from God, you die. Another word for death is separation. Jesus said, "I come that you may have life and have it more abundantly." And that life is lived in the bigness of God. We can all use an upgrade. And Jesus offers us both of them. He offers us an opportunity to walk through life with him as our advocate, as our defense attorney, but also the one that gives us upgrades as well. God is a God of abundance. There's no lack in the world. It doesn't matter what the economists are saying. It doesn't matter how it looks like to you. We live in a world filled with abundance, and God wants to fill your life with abundance. God wants to give you an abundance of peace, joy, health, living with a sense of well-being and a sense of wellness. He gives you abundance of opportunities. If there's ever a time that we need opportunities, it's now. And I'm decreeing, declaring that you'll have an abundance of open doors, but you'll be ready to walk through those doors. God will give you an abundance of healthy relationship. A lot of us are looking for what's wrong in people, but what if you could look at what's right in people? And people, honestly, are attempting to do life the best that they can. I'm not talking about criminals. I mean, even criminals are trying to do life the best they can, and they may not have the life strategy to do that. But those of us that are believers, I think that we have these double standards. We have one for people, and then we have one for ourselves. We have to forbear one another, allow people to discover their greatness, and pray for them. Wish them well. Pray that God would bless them. God will give you an abundance of love. And this is what I'm decreeing and declaring, that everyone that meets you have a sense of well wishes for you. That word wish is the highest form of a prayer. God will give you an abundance of wisdom. But whatever you're going through right now, there's an abundance of wisdom. God wants to give you an abundance of strength. And may you be strengthened in the inner man. God wants to give you an abundance of provisions. And then protection. You shall not die, but you shall live. No matter what circumstance or situations that you're in, God gives angels charge over you. Forgiveness is huge. And God will give you forgiveness. You're going to forgive yourself. You're going to release yourself. But this time, things are going to work out for you. He's going to give you an abundance of grace, of mercy, of patience, understanding. Life is filled with mystery. People are mysterious. Life is mysterious. Success is evasive. You're going to understand it by and by. Things may not make sense to you, why things have to be this way. But one day you're going to look back. You're going to see the wisdom of God.

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1: Overconfidence. This is you having blind spots. It blinds you to the subtle attack of the enemy, the need to trust God, and just basically any kind of threat. If you're overconfident, you won't be able to discern the threats that are coming. You're definitely not going to rely on God. You'll be relying on your flesh. And this is what happened to King Nebuchadnezzar. He was overly confident. And then eventually Daniel interprets this word and it led to a fall. He became like an animal. He was animalistic. Overconfidence clouds vision, but humility keeps your eyes open. Pride goes before destruction, a haughty spirit before a fall. If you think you are standing firm, be careful that you don't fall. Trust in the Lord with all thy heart. Lean not to thy own understanding. In all of thy ways acknowledge him, and he will direct your path. You've got to understand that there are people that are working behind the scenes very deceptively. But if you are caught up in something that is deceitful or been hurt by the deceitfulness of individuals, I decree and declare that God will heal you of that deception as well as give you peace in your heart so that you can move on from where you are. Procrastination. This is another weapon where people procrastinate and then they lose time, energy, opportunity, because procrastination is the enemy of time and success. Rather than waiting, just start where you are. If you're going to start the business, start where you are.

if you are going on a diet. You've been saying this is the last Saturday for 50 years. So make this the last day. Don't wait till Saturday. Just make this the day that you fulfill what you want to fulfill. Comparison. A lot of us compare ourselves with one another and we undermine our own greatness. This is what happened with Cain and Abel. He compared himself with his brother, and as a result, he became discontented. And then, you know, the rest is history. It is not wise to do that. It really is not. The enemy will attack you to try to steal from you. And one of the things he uses is he uses pride, fear, insecurity. What else does he use to steal, kill, and destroy? He uses our money, actually. We have poor money management skills. He also uses resentment, jealousy, complacency, unforgiveness. All of these things keep you chained to your past. Doubt, gossip, overindulgement, but also impulsiveness. Another weapon that this insidious being uses is unrealistic expectations. I remember a young lady coming to me for prayer. And I said, where does your faith stretch? She said, oh, I'm going to be a trillionaire. But you can't manage your life based on short-term goals. There's got to be long. So I asked her, when are you going to make it? She said, next year. And did she make it? Absolutely not. There's a long-term plan, and you've got to keep that plan in mind. When we are reaching a place in our life where we are being pushed by God into new dimensions of success, new dimensions of prosperity, the thief comes to steal, kill, and destroy. But Jesus said, I have come that you may have life and have it more abundantly. You're going to be able to live it more abundantly.

0: for something. Do like the gifts I be giving my kids when they open.
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